0: The agenda review will follow, covering Wednesday's business meeting and any potential items to be added to the calendar. Council will then adjourn the meeting and reconvene in executive session for labor negotiations. The public is welcome to attend the workshop in person or virtually by going to www.grantspassoregon.gov. The illegal marijuana enforcement team detective served a search warrant Thursday at a black market cannabis grow in the 100 block of Hogan Road near rural Applegate outside Jacksonville. According to a press release, IMET detective seized approximately 1,300 marijuana plants, a half pound of psilocybin mushrooms, and 3.5 pounds of THC extracts. There was no licensing for any type of cannabis growing, handling, or processing at the location. The team was assisted by the Jackson County Sheriff's Office, the Drug Enforcement Administration, and the Oregon State Police. Oregon Water Resources Department and the Jackson County Code Enforcement people all responded to the scene to conduct their own investigations. The Oregon State Police responded to 5 vehicle crashes Thursday, with one of them resulting in non-life-threatening injuries for a motorcyclist. The first incident occurred at 9:14 in the morning near milepost 74 on I-5. Troopers responded to a crash where a gold Ford drove out of its lane to the left while attempting to pass a semi-truck. The Ford went into the center median barrier and then crashed into the truck on its left side. The semi was able to leave the scene under its own power while the Ford was towed, and the driver cited for failing to drive within his lane. At 9:33 in the morning, the crash then occurred at milepost 75 of I-5. The driver of a silver Saturn lost control of her vehicle, struck a motorhome and a center concrete divider. Both vehicles needed to be towed from the scene, and the Saturn's driver was warned for careless driving and failure to drive within a lane. Troopers next responded about 2:16 in the afternoon to a motorcycle crash on Azalea Drive near U Creek Road. The rider failed to negotiate a curve and went into a ditch, resulting in him being ejected from the motorcycle. He told troopers he did not remember the crash and was transported to the hospital for his injuries. He was also cited for driving while suspended and being uninsured, plus failure to display plate and drive within a lane. A 2-vehicle incident on I-5 near milepost 61 resulted in blocked traffic at 6:26 p.m. last evening. The involved Ford Taurus was found to have brake issues. It had rear-ended a Mazda MZ3, resulting in the crash. Both drivers refused transport to the hospital. Lastly, troopers responded to a single vehicle crash at milepost 18 on Route 260 around 8:51 p.m. The driver failed to navigate a curve, left the roadway, and crashed into a power pole. All occupants denied medical attention, and the vehicle was arranged to be towed. And we'll have more news after this important message.
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0: In other news of Grants Pass and Southern Oregon, 2 911 calls regarding the same suspect led Grants Pass police to arrest a woman trespassing at Royal Trailer Park. Dispatch learned from the first caller around 6:28 p.m. Thursday that the suspect was currently on a bench near the 200 Lewis Avenue property. The suspect was described as a blonde woman wearing a black tank top, a black shirt, and a black wig before it was thrown to the ground. She reportedly attempted to punch the caller and had been kicked out of the location previously. The caller told dispatch after leaving the scene that the suspect was bleeding from her head, saying she'd been hit by a cutting board. She also reportedly admitted assaulting her boyfriend the night before. Another call to 911 about 6:32 reported the same woman acting erratic, yelling and screaming at the scene with blood on her consistent with the initial report. The caller requested that the suspect be charged and officers responded. The suspect, Angelina Banachowicz, was taken into custody by officers despite her being uncooperative. She was found to be wanted out of the police department for a fourth-degree assault warrant. Officers transported Benakowicz to the Josephine County Jail, where she was lodged on her warrant, plus charges of second-degree trespass, disorderly conduct in the second degree. Additional charges of fourth-degree assault and harassment were referred to the district attorney's office for prosecution. A deputy with the Josephine County Sheriff's Office arrested a man recognized from a previous incident and known to be wanted on an out-of-county warrant yesterday. The suspect was observed walking northbound on U.S. Highway 199 near Watkins Street and Cave Junction around 1225 during the noon hour. The deputy knew the suspect from a previous contact and was aware of the warrant the man had out for his arrest from the Marion County Sheriff's Office. The misdemeanor warrant charged the suspect with driving under the influence of intoxicants. Upon contact with the suspect, identified as Justin Lewin, the deputy informed him he was under arrest. Lewin was compliant and promptly transported to the Josephine County Jail for lodging on a Stewie warrant. He was, though, conditionally released by 2:44 in the afternoon. Walmart Loss Prevention alerted dispatch to a man attempting to steal merchandise, leading the suspect to be cited by Grants Pass Police. The suspect, identified as Mark Fuller, was observed attempting to steal items from the Terry Lane Supercenter Thursday about 5:19 p.m. Loss Prevention was able to retrieve said items valued at about $138 from the man and an unknown female. Walmart wished to trespass the suspect and pursue a theft charge. Officers were able to apprehend Mark Fuller but were unable to locate the female suspect. Fuller was arrested and trespassed from the store. Officers issued him a citation to appear for second-degree theft and then released him. Oregon Heritage, the division of the Oregon Parks and Recreation Department, awarded 20 grants totaling $300,000 for historic properties and archaeology projects. According to a press release, seven of the grants were awarded in the Diamonds in the Rough category. This grant funds facade enhancements that restore the historic character of the property. The other 13 grants were in the Preserving Oregon category for properties listed on the National Register of Historic Places for archaeology projects. Celia's House in Medford was among those chosen historic properties and other funded projects. These grants are approved by the State Advisory Committee on Historic Preservation, a 9-member group that reviews nominations to the National Register of Historic Places. For more information about that grant program, you can visit www.oregonheritage.org. And that to the minute, the latest news of Grants Pass in Southern Oregon. I'm Chuck Benson reporting for KAJO. Heard locally at 99.7 FM, 1270 on the AM band, and streamed at KAJO.com.
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3: You are listening to KJO. I'm Alex Bauer, stepping in from the newsroom real quick with an update on the Evans Creek Road fire. Firefighters were dispatched to the grass fire. The Oregon Department of Forestry, Southwest Oregon District, said the fire is being driven by wind and steep terrain. ODF posted a Facebook update at 3:30 p.m., saying firefighters are continuing in their aggressive initial attack on the fire, which is estimated at, according to the Watch Duty app, 75 acres. The fire is burning within a previous burn scar and continues to spread at a moderate rate. Ground resources, a Type 2 helicopter, and air attack remain engaged in suppression efforts to slow the fire's spread. Additional updates will be provided as conditions change. A Level 1 Be Ready to Evacuate warning for zones JAC 017, 026, 036, and 147, and a Level 2 Be Set warning for zone JAC 148 have been issued in the area of the 18,000 block of East Evans Creek Road. The Jackson County Sheriff's Office reports traffic is blocked on East Evans Creek Road at Meadows Road on the east side and West Fork Evans Creek Road on the west side. Please avoid the area as fire crews do their work. For more information on the evacuation levels, go to wildfire.oregon.gov. And again, you can find these stories over at kajo.com. Back to you, Aaron.
4: Joe. 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

0: Third Ranch Mass Office, corner of 4th and Bridge. Well, it is going to be nice and clear tonight. Low, mid-50s. Mostly sunny tomorrow. 87, they say. Sunday, mostly sunny and 90. And yeah, it's going to be a nice weekend to get out and enjoy our summer here in Southern Oregon. That's for sure.
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1: 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And again, Chuck Benson.
2: Thanks again, Aaron. And again, afternoon, everyone. The Grants Pass Nuggets Legion baseball team is playing two games tonight. They're hosting North Jackson. Got underway at 5 o'clock at Reinhardt Volunteer Park. So plenty of time to pick up lots of action there. The Grants Pass 19 and under baseball team was scheduled to host a three-game series against the Newport Dungies that was to begin today with a doubleheader at 3, but Newport canceled yesterday, so the Cavemen will not play again until Monday when they travel to Klamath Falls for a single 9-inning game at 6 p.m. The Medford Rogues keep their winning ways going with a 4-3 victory against the Lincoln Potters last night. Fans got to see the Rogues sweep the Potters for the first time in franchise history. The Rogues are hosting the Humboldt Crabs tonight. 6:35 is the first pitch at Harry and David Field in Medford. Otto Lopez hit a two-run triple to back a strong five-inning outing by Jason Junk, and the Miami Marlins beat the Seattle Mariners 8-4 last night to extend their winning streak to 6 in a row. The Mariners' Josh Naylor singled in the second, stole two bases, scoring Seattle's first run when Junk threw wide at third base after Naylor took off early. Randy Arozarena then hit his 10th homer to cut it to 6-2 in the fifth inning. Dominic Canzone hit his 15th homer in the eighth. The Mariners now travel to Tampa Bay to play the Rays in a three-game series. They're underway right now. They got underway at 4:10 this afternoon. Casey Schmidt, Bryce Eldridge, Willie Adames all homered, and the Giants of San Francisco beat the Colorado Rockies 8-2 last night behind a strong pitching performance from Carson Wisenhunt. The Giants and Rockies play again tonight at 7:15. Aaron Judge will have his injured rib tested during the All-Star break, and the New York Yankees are hopeful the results show the three-time American League MVP is healing. Judge has not played since May 31st and went on the injured list June 5th with a stress fracture of his right rib after a CT scan and an MRI at a meeting with the specialist. A three-way tie exists at the Genesis Scottish Open Golf Tournament between Roy McIlroy, Tom Kim, and Jordan Smith after 36 holes of play. Two golfers, Matt Fitzpatrick and Minwoo Lee, are a shot back tied for fourth. The world's

0: against the Dream at 1 p.m. Top-ranked Jannik Skinner will play for his second consecutive Wimbledon title after defeating seven-time champion Novak Djokovic in the semifinals today. He joined Rafael Nadal and Roger Federer as the only players to beat Djokovic three times in straight sets at majors, excluding retirements. Alex Zverev will play for another major trophy, this time in the Wimbledon final, a month after winning his first Grand Slam title at the French Open. Zverev ended the fairy tale run of the British wildcard Arthur Ferry with an overpowering victory in the semifinals at the All England Club today. In Sunday's final, Zverev will be meeting the defending champion Jannik Sinner. That's sports news. I'm Chuck Benson reporting here on KAJO 99.7 FM, 1270 on the AM band, and streamed at KAJO.com.
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area of the 18,000 block of East Evans Creek Road due to the East Evans Creek Road fire. A level 2, be set to evacuate, means there is significant danger in your area. Be ready to leave at a moment's notice as conditions can change rapidly. 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

The Jackson County Sheriff's Office has issued a level 2 be set to evacuate for evacuation zone JAC 016 in the area.

0: Madonna live to tell 99.7 KJO. Well, looks like she's still living well. Just put out a new album just recently. Yeah, Madonna. She's staying young at heart anyway. And we have your favorites. A lot more coming up in moments. Stay close.
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1: 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You are listening to KJO, and just we'll keep on updating you as we get more information on the East Evans Creek Road fire. But as of the latest update, Ground Resources, a Type 2 helicopter and air attack, they remain engaged in suppression efforts to slow the fire's spread. That was courtesy of the Oregon Department of Forestry's most recent update. A level 1 be ready to evacuate warning for zones JAC 017. 026, 036, and 147, as well as a level 2 be set warning for zones JAC 016 and 148. Those have all been issued in the area of the 18,000 block of East Evans Creek Road. The Jackson County Sheriff's Office recent report said the traffic is blocked on East Evans Creek Road at Meadows Road on the east side and West Fork Evans Creek Road on the west side. Please avoid the area as fire crews are continuing their work. And we'll keep you updated as we receive these updates here on KJO.
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Eagle Eye Cherries save tonight. Yeah, we're getting into a Friday night here. And the Motels, only the lonely, here on KJO. We walk.

0: Hey there, Delilah, the group called Plain White Tees, going back to 2007, 99.7 KJO, your variety station. And a quick community reminder right now, brought to you by the Friends of the Josephine County Fairgrounds. The Merlin Community Park Car Show is happening tomorrow, 9 a.m. to 2 p.m. Some live music, some food you can enjoy there, like burgers and hot dogs. 100 Acorn Street, the address. Merlin is where this is going on tomorrow, the car show. If you want to get more info, the phone number is 541-425-6860. Again, this quick reminder brought to you by the Friends of the Josephine County Fairgrounds. Play bingo there each Sunday in their arts and crafts building. The doors open at 10 a.m. Sales begin at 11. The early bird game at noon. Regular games at 1 and 4:30 p.m.
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2: Fox News, I'm Roxanne Evans. Democrats on the clock in Maine. Graham Plattner submitted his paperwork today, officially withdrawing from the U.S. Senate race. Plattner facing allegations of sexual assault, which he denied. Maine Democrats now scrambling to find a new nominee. Fox's Kristen Goodwin.
3: Because he withdrew before Monday, his name will not appear on the November ballot. Democrats have until July 27th to name a replacement.
2: Several Democratic hopefuls have been jockeying for position. The U.S. is demanding Iran keep the Strait of Hormuz open and end all attacks on commercial shipping or face a harsh outcome. President Trump saying talks will continue, but the ceasefire is over. America's

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1: Stay in the know with KJO.

Jackson County Sheriff's Office has issued a level 3 go now. Evacuate immediately for JAC 148A in the area of the 18,000 block of East Evans Creek Road due to the East Evans Creek Road fire. Level 3 go now means leave immediately. There is extreme danger in your area. Leave without delay. Do not stop to gather your belongings or protect your home.

0: That's Katrina and the Waves, walking on sunshine here on KGEL. I'm Alex Bauer, stepping in from the newsroom to give you the latest update on the East Evans Creek Road fire. According to the Watch Duty app reports, the fire is at an estimated 1,000 acres. The latest Oregon Department of Forestry Facebook post says the fire continues to burn in steep terrain. Firefighters, along with partnering agencies, are working hard to slow the fire's spread while battling extreme heat, low relative humidity, and challenging terrain. Crews are also tackling a spot fire as suppression efforts continue. A coordinated air and ground response remains underway. Resources assigned include two large air tankers, one very large air tanker, two Type 1 helicopters, two Type 2 helicopters, one Type 3 helicopter, and air attack, all supporting firefighters on the ground. A Level 1 be ready to evacuate warning for zones JAC 017, 026, 036, and 147. A Level 2 be set warning for zones JAC 016 and 148B, as well as a Level 3 go now for zone JAC 148A, have all been issued in the area of the 18,000 block of East Evans Creek Road. And we'll continue to keep you posted as we receive updates.
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4: 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This week, Grants Pass Broadcasting and Rogue Credit Union salutes Eric Piscata, a Grants Pass High School baseball player who just graduated from GPHS. Eric is a one-sport athlete, and baseball is his passion. He started with T-ball but had to leave, but got back on the diamond in the eighth grade. Since then, he has constantly worked on his skill level, allowing him to play any position on the diamond, save being a catcher. Offensively, not a home run hitter, but puts the ball in play a lot. With his speed, lots of doubles and triples are the result. As a pitcher, he relies on his fastball and change to keep hitters off balance. He'll be playing baseball at the college level this next school year when he puts on a uniform for Clackamas. He intends to study business or, after a ride along with a sheriff's deputy, perhaps law enforcement. He credits his parents and coaches for all his ability. This week, Grants Pass Broadcasting and Rogue Credit Union recognizes our Athlete of the Week, Eric Piscata.
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The Jackson County Sheriff's Office has issued a level 2 be set to evacuate for evacuation zone JAC-124 in the area of the 18,000 block of East Evans Creek Road due to the East Evans Creek Road fire. A level 2 be set to evacuate means that there is significant danger in your area. Be ready to leave at a moment's notice as conditions can change rapidly. This may be the only notice you receive. Do not wait to evacuate if you feel unsafe. Stay informed and be alert.

0: That is the Chicks right here on KJO with Landslide. I'm Alex Bauer, stepping in real quick. I know you just heard an EAS update, but I'll give you the latest in Oregon Department of Forestry's updates on the East Evans Creek Road fire. As of their most recent update on their Facebook page, they're saying firefighters continue an aggressive suppression effort under extreme heat, low relative humidity, steep terrain, and challenging fire conditions. Crews were successful in catching two spot fires, but a third contributed to increased fire growth. The fire is also burning into the East Evans fire scar, and the combination of steep terrain and active spot fires continues to challenge suppression efforts. Smoke is hampering aviation operations on portions of the fire, limiting the effectiveness of aircraft in some areas. Despite these challenges, firefighters continue working hard on the ground and in the air to slow the fire's spread. Additional resources are being ordered to support firefighting efforts throughout the night. ODF Incident Management Team 1 has been ordered and will assume command to support ongoing suppression operations. A Level 1 Be Ready to Evacuate warning for zones JAC 017, 026, 036, and 147. A Level 2 Be Set warning for zone JAC 016, 124, and 148B, and a Level 3 Go Now for zone JAC 148A have been issued in the area of the 18,000 block of East Evans Creek Road. And we'll continue to keep you posted as we receive updates here on KJO.
1: 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A Crickles Cranky clip of perplexing proportions. 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It's the Wacky Tracky on KJO.
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0: That is Self-Control from Laura Branigan. I'm Alex Bauer, coming back at you here on KJO from the newsroom to let you know, as of the most recent update, we're still waiting on anything further, but the latest report from the Watch Duty app is reporting the fire is at an estimated, the East Evans Creek Road fire, by the way, is estimated at 1,000 acres still. The Oregon Department of Forestry's latest Facebook page says firefighters continue an aggressive suppression effort under extreme heat, low relative humidity, steep terrain, and challenging fire conditions. Crews were successful in catching two spot fires, but a third contributed to increased fire growth. The fire is also burning into the East Evans fire scar, and the combination of steep terrain and active spot fires continues to challenge suppression efforts. Smoke is hampering aviation operations on portions of the fire, limiting the effectiveness of aircraft in some areas. Despite these challenges, firefighters continue working hard on the ground and in the air to slow the fire spread. Additional resources are being ordered to support firefighting efforts throughout the night. ODF Incident Management Team 1 has been ordered and will assume command to support ongoing suppression operations. A Level 1 Be Ready to Evacuate warning for zones JAC017, 026, 036, and 147. A Level 2 Be Sent warning for zones JAC016, 124, and 148B. And a Level 3 Go Now for zone JAC148A have all been issued in the area of the 18,000 block of East Evans Creek Road. Keep that in mind. We have that story posted on our Facebook pages as well as on our website, kjo.com. And, of course, you can follow the Oregon Department of Forestry Southwest Oregon District over on Facebook in Jackson County Fire District 3. They will be posting updates as well, and we will keep you posted as we receive further information here on KJO.
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3: Fox News, I'm Chris DeMeo. The U.S. is calling on Iran to make a public statement declaring that the Strait of Hormuz is open and that ships can now pass through safely.
4: The U.S. hit roughly 170 targets in Iran this week, including rail bridges the U.S. says were used to transport weapons.
3: Fox's Mike Tobin in Tel Aviv. A search is underway for a candidate to replace Democratic Senate hopeful Graham Plattner in Maine following his withdrawal from the race.
5: The party is planning a nominating convention to replace Plattner on the ballot. Monday is the deadline for Plattner to officially withdraw.
3: That's Fox's Chad Pergram on Capitol Hill. Plattner withdrawing following sex assault allegations from a former partner. A small plane crashing in the Bahamas Friday, killing 10 people. The crash happening in North Andros, just west of Nassau. And stocks finishing the week in positive territory, the Dow ending up 149 points. 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
1: 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This week, Grants Pass Broadcasting and Rogue Credit Union salutes Eric Piscator, a Grants Pass High School baseball player who just graduated from GPHS. Eric is a one-sport athlete, and baseball is his passion. He started with T-ball but had to leave but got back on the diamond in the eighth grade. Since then, he has constantly worked on his skill level, allowing him to play any position on the diamond save being a catcher. Offensively, not a home run hitter, but puts the ball in play a lot. With his speed, lots of doubles and triples are the result. As a pitcher, he relies on his fastball and change to keep hitters off balance. He'll be playing baseball at the college level this next school year when he puts on a uniform for Clackamas. He intends to study business or, after a ride along with a sheriff's deputy, perhaps law enforcement. He credits his parents and coaches for all his ability. This week, Grants Pass Broadcasting and Rogue Credit Union recognizes our Athlete of the Week, Eric Piscator.
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4: News. I'm Chris DeMeo. Accused Charlie Kirk assassin Tyler Robinson's lawyers questioning the ATF agent who analyzed the alleged murder weapon as a preliminary hearing concludes.
5: An ATF report could not positively link the bullet recovered from Charlie Kirk's autopsy to the rifle tied to Robinson. But the prosecution countered the report was inconclusive because the bullet had broken into fragments.
4: Fox's Claudia Cowan in Provo, Utah. The first semifinal match in the FIFA World Cup is set for following Friday's quarterfinal when Spain topped Belgium.
6: For the second time this tournament, Mikel Moreno subbed on for Spain and scored a game-winning goal. They win it 2-1 to advance to face France in the semifinal.
4: Fox's Tony Genualdo. The World Cup final takes place next Sunday in New Jersey. Stocks ending the week in positive territory. 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

Jackson County Sheriff's Office has issued a level 2 be set to evacuate for evacuation zone JAC-147 in the area of the 18,000 block of East Evans Creek Road due to the East Evans Creek Road fire. A level 2 be set to evacuate means there is significant danger in your area. Be ready to leave at a moment's notice as conditions can change rapidly. This may be the only notice you receive. 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

0: Someone had a birthday.
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2: News. I'm Deborah Valentine. President Trump has an answer to death threats coming from Iran. Fox's Gary Baumgarten reports the president has responded on Truth Social.
3: Trump writing, 1,000 missiles are locked and loaded and aimed at the Islamic Republic of Iran, with thousands of more to immediately follow should the Iranian government act on its threat.
2: Meanwhile, Iran has asked for additional peace talks. The preliminary phase of the case against Tyler Robinson has ended. Whether he will stand trial in the killing of Turning Point USA founder Charlie Kirk is now up to the judge.
4: Looking ahead to next steps, both sides will need to submit briefs to Judge Tony Graff and then return to court for oral arguments on September 1st.
2: Fox's Claudia Cowan reporting from Provo, Utah.

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2: Fox News, I'm Chris DeMeo. President Trump threatening Iran earlier this morning after the funeral of Iran's supreme leader Ayatollah Khamenei saw open calls for his killing. The president posting on Truth Social that 1,000 missiles are locked and loaded and aimed at the Islamic Republic of Iran, with thousands more to follow immediately should the Iranian government act on its threat. The president adding the U.S. military would completely decimate and destroy all areas of Iran. Accused Charlie Kirk assassin Tyler Robinson's lawyers questioning the ATF agent who analyzed the alleged murder weapon as the preliminary hearing concludes.
3: An ATF report could not positively link the bullet recovered from Charlie Kirk's autopsy to the rifle tied to

0: Robinson. But the prosecution countered the report was inconclusive because the bullet had broken into fragments.
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0: I'm Chris Culpepper, and I'm head of marketing at Revergrande. 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
2: News. I'm Paul Stevens. President Trump warning the U.S. would, quote, decimate Iran, unquote, if it carries out an assassination attempt rumored to target him. All this as efforts continue to salvage a ceasefire between D.C. and Tehran.
3: The Trump administration demanding that Iran issue a public statement agreeing to stop firing on commercial ships and declaring the Strait of Hormuz open.
2: And that is Fox's Kevin Cork. Is there enough evidence to put Tyler Robinson on trial for the killing of Charlie Kirk?
4: U.S. District Judge Tony Groff is now tasked with sifting through mountains of evidence presented in the five-day preliminary hearing in Provo, Utah. Evidence that prosecutors say includes surveillance footage and a confession.
2: Fox's Jeff Manasso. Charlie Kirk, the founder of Turning Point USA, was gunned down last September. 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
1: 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This week, Grants Pass Broadcasting and Rogue Credit Union salutes Eric Cascada, a Grants Pass High School baseball player who just graduated from GPHS. Eric is a one-sport athlete, and baseball is his passion. He started with T-ball but had to leave and got back on the diamond in the eighth grade. Since then, he has constantly worked on his skill level, allowing him to play any position on the diamond save being a catcher. Offensively, not a home run hitter, but puts the ball in play a lot. With his speed, lots of doubles and triples are the result. As a pitcher, he relies on his fastball and change to keep hitters off balance. He'll be playing baseball at the college level this next school year when he puts on a uniform for Clackamas. He intends to study business or, after a ride along with a sheriff's deputy, perhaps law enforcement. He credits his parents and coaches for all his ability. This week, Grants Pass Broadcasting and Rogue Credit Union recognizes our athlete of the week, Eric Pizgata.
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0: 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A Crickle's Cranky clip of perplexing proportions. Call 541-472-1270 with the correct song title, and you'll win. It's the Wacky Tracky on KJO.
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2: I'm Pam Puzo. Efforts underway to salvage the ceasefire with Iran.
3: The Trump administration demanding that Iran issue a public statement agreeing to stop firing on commercial ships and declaring the Strait of Hormuz open.
2: Fox's Kevin Cork. President Trump also warning the U.S. would decimate Iran if it carries out an assassination attempt. Is there enough evidence to put Tyler Robinson on trial for the murder of Charlie Kirk?
4: U.S. District Judge Tony Groff is now tasked with sifting through mountains of evidence presented in the five-day preliminary hearing in Provo, Utah. Evidence that prosecutors say includes surveillance footage and a confession.
2: Fox's Jeff Manasso. Kirk, the founder of Turning Point USA, was gunned down last September. 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
2: News on Paul Stevens. Efforts underway as we speak to salvage a ceasefire between the U.S. and Iran.
3: The Trump administration demanding that Iran issue a public statement agreeing to stop firing on commercial ships and declaring the Strait of Hormuz open.
2: And that's Fox's Kevin Cork. President Trump also warning the U.S. would quote-unquote decimate Iran if it carries out an attempted assassination targeting him. Is there enough evidence to put Tyler Robinson on trial for killing Charlie Kirk?
4: U.S. District Judge Tony Groff is now tasked with sifting through mountains of evidence presented in the five-day preliminary hearing in Provo, Utah. Evidence that prosecutors say includes surveillance footage and a confession.
2: Fox's Jeff Manasso. Charlie Kirk was the founder of Turning Point USA. He was gunned down last September. 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

to you. Saturday, July 11th. My name is Carrie Alderson. I'll be with you in the studio today until 1 o'clock. Going to start the 7 o'clock hour off here with Bryan Adams. Everything I do it for you.

0: Joe Jackson stepping out on KJO 99.7 FM, 1270 AM, and a look at Southern Oregon weather for your weekend. Let me get you an update here. Well, for today, mostly sunny, high near 88. Tomorrow, Sunday the 12th, sunny, high near 90. Monday, sunny, high near 94. Tuesday, 96. And Wednesday, 94. More of Southern Oregon's best music coming up after this.
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3: 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The sponsors of the 40th season of Concerts in the Park invite you to Riverside Park next Tuesday and help them celebrate another incredible season.
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Maren Morris with the Bones on KJO 99.7 FM. Don't forget, if you're looking for news updates on things happening here in Southern Oregon, or you missed some news stories, or you need updates on fires and things like that, you can log on to KJO.com. 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

Here's a look at local headlines. I'm Alex Bauer reporting. A deputy with the Josephine County Sheriff's Office arrested a man recognized from a previous incident and known to be wanted on an out-of-county warrant Thursday. In other news, the Grants Pass City Council is scheduled to meet for their workshop to discuss tax allocation and tourism following presentations, then meet in executive session Monday morning. The illegal marijuana enforcement team detectives served a search warrant Thursday at a black market cannabis grow in the 100 block of Hogan Road near rural Applegate outside of Jacksonville. Oregon State Police responded to 5 vehicle crashes Thursday, with one of them resulting in non-life-threatening injuries for a motorcyclist. 2 911 calls regarding the same suspect led Grants Pass police to arrest a woman trespassing at the Royal Trailer Park. Walmart Loss Prevention alerted dispatch to a man attempting to steal merchandise, leading to the suspect being cited by Grants Pass police. And Oregon Heritage, a division of Oregon Parks and Recreation Department, awarded 20 grants totaling $300,000 for historic properties and archaeology projects. And that's your look at local headlines. Find these stories in full at KJO.com. I'm Alex Bauer reporting. 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Text top trick.

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Richard Marx, Hold On to the Nights on KJO. The best variety of music for your weekend. My name is Carrie Alderson in the studio with you until 1 right now. Good Saturday morning to you. Here's Sixpence, Nell and Richard.

0: 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It's Saturday, July 11th. 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
2: I'm Pam Puso. A demand and a deadline from the U.S. to Iran concerning the Strait of Hormuz.
3: Per Axios, U.S. officials want Iran to publicly acknowledge the strait is open, commit to stopping attacks on commercial vessels, and recognize that shipping lanes will remain open without tolls.
2: Fox's Madeline Rivera, this as Iran Supreme

0: Leader vows revenge for the death of his father. Parts of Missouri are hoping to dry out.
1: They saw in some of those communities on the high end as much as a foot of rain for Thursday. Thursday really into Friday when all that was coming down. We're still tracking a risk of some flooding as we move through the weekend. Now that's shifted a little farther off towards the east.
0: Fox meteorologist Adam Klotz, hundreds of people have been rescued, a state of emergency declared in Missouri. 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

K. Joe, kicking off the 8 o'clock hour, Saturday morning, July 11, 2026. Harry Alderson hanging out in the studio with you on this Saturday morning. Weather for today, sunny and warm. We got a high today near 88. Not too bad, honestly. Tomorrow, 90. And it's going to warm up. Monday, the 94, 96 on Tuesday, 94 on Wednesday. So today, the coolest of the next 6 or 7 days. A high of 88 and sunny skies. Right now, it's the Cranberries. Here's Linger on KJO.

0: Rod Stewart, Forever Young on KJO 99.7 FM, 1270 AM, the best variety of music for Southern Oregon. 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

0: Here's a look at local headlines. I'm Alex Bauer reporting. A deputy with the Josephine County Sheriff's Office arrested a man recognized from a previous incident and known to be wanted on an out-of-county warrant Thursday. In other news, the Grants Pass City Council is scheduled to meet for their workshop to discuss tax allocation and tourism following presentations, then meet in executive session Monday morning. The illegal marijuana enforcement team detectives served a search warrant Thursday at a black market cannabis grow in the 100 block of Hogan Road near rural Applegate outside of Jacksonville. Oregon State Police responded to 5 vehicle crashes Thursday, with one of them resulting in non-life-threatening injuries for a motorcyclist. 2 911 calls regarding the same suspect led Grants Pass Police to arrest a woman trespassing at the Royal Trailer Park. Walmart Loss Prevention alerted dispatch to a man attempting to steal merchandise, leading to the suspect being cited by Grants Pass Police. And Oregon Heritage, a division of Oregon Parks and Recreation Department, awarded 20 grants totaling $300,000 for historic properties and archaeology projects. And that's your look at local headlines. Find these stories in full at KJO.com. I'm Alex Bauer reporting.
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2: Stevens, Israel sharing intelligence with the U.S. about an alleged Iranian plot to assassinate President Trump as U.S. attacks continue.
3: President Trump, in spite of this, in spite of two previous attempts on his life, is showing strength, not fear. And, you know, by saying, you know, we are going to bomb you into oblivion, I think that sets the tone very correctly.
2: U.S. Ambassador to NATO Mark Whitaker on Fox. Main Democratic U.S. Senate candidate Graham Platner stepping aside after a campaign plagued with scandal. Reaction from the GOP.
4: The replacement may end up not having a Nazi tattoo, and he may not abuse women, but he's still going to share the socialist agenda that Graham Platner and these radicals in places like New York City and Denver do as well.
2: On Fox, Arkansas, GOP Senator Tom Cotton. Platner denying the allegations. 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

0: Belinda Carlisle, Heaven is a Place on Earth, 99.7 FM, 1270 AM. FIFA World Cup is winding down. The U.S. gave it a good run. What were they, 4-2, something like that? So FIFA World Cup games going on today. Let's check our schedule here. We're into the top eight now. So Spain beat Belgium yesterday. We got Norway and England today, Argentina and Switzerland today, and then France and Spain on Tuesday.
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2: I'm Pam Puso. Water rescues across Missouri after epic flash flooding. More states are at risk this weekend.
3: There's been so much rain across this area. Any additional rainfall will cause flooding. And it's a large area that we're worried about. Major cities like Indianapolis, Louisville, down towards Nashville, maybe even towards Atlanta. All spots where you can see some really heavy rainfall.
2: Fox meteorologist Adam Klotz. Locked and loaded, President Trump targeting Iran on social media.
4: President Trump takes to Truth Social to threaten Iran after there were open calls for his death at the funeral of Supreme Leader Ayatollah Ali Khamenei.
2: That's Fox's Gary Baumgarten. According to Reuters, Iran's Supreme Leader said in writing today, revenge for his father's death must certainly take place. 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

0: Police on KJO 99.7 FM. Southern Oregon weather today, high near 88 under sunny skies. Tomorrow, high near 90, 92, 94. Monday through Wednesday under mostly sunny skies. So today, kind of the coolest day you've got out of the next week or so. But nonetheless, temperatures upper 80s to mid 90s.
1: Good evening, folks. 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
2: I'm Paul Stevens. Members of Congress weigh in on new U.S. military strikes against Iran in light of a crumbling ceasefire.
3: We're basically back at a point of negotiating from a position of strength, letting the Iranians know how it's going to be. And look, we tried to allow them to behave like a normal country. It seems to be beyond them to do that, so we're moving to Plan B.
2: Tennessee Republican Senator Bill Hagerty with Fox's Larry Kudlow. Maine Democratic U.S. Senate candidate Graham Platner stepping aside after a campaign plagued with scandal,
4: including an accusation from a former girlfriend that he sexually assaulted her, which he denies. Because he withdrew before Monday, his name will not appear on the November ballot. Democrats have until July 27th to name a replacement.
2: And that is Fox's Kristen Goodwin. And again, no firm word on who Platner's replacement may be. 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

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Playing the best variety of music for your weekend. My name is Carrie Alderson. I'm here till 1. Right?

0: Bruce Springsteen, Dancing in the Dark on KJO 99.7 FM, 1270 AM. Again, weather today, high near 88. Tomorrow's high 90, then 92 to 94 through next week. So today, the coolest day out of the next 5 or 6 days. Sunny blue skies. Not too many clouds or even a threat of rain.
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7: 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A dimension where policies have no consequences, with no middle ground between science and superstition. An area where lies from the pit of man's fears masquerade as the summit of his knowledge. Your only hope? The iSpy Radio Show, where every week you'll get a little more intelligence on this area we call the Progressive Zone. 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
0: You're listening to KAJO. I'm Alex Bauer, stepping in from the newsroom real quick with the latest update about the East Evans Creek fire. Firefighters assigned to the blaze, burning on private and Bureau of Land Management lands approximately 26 miles northeast of Medford, near the 18,000 block of East Evans Creek Road, are continuing suppression efforts today. According to an Oregon Department of Forestry release, the fire, reported Friday at 2:40 p.m. following a car crash involving downed power lines, is estimated to be approximately 2,000 acres. Personnel assigned to the incident

0: include 20-person hand crews, engines, dozers, water tenders, heavy equipment, aviation resources, and structural task forces. Crews' objectives include reinforcing and strengthening existing fire line, extending hose lays, and improving firefighter access. ODF Incident Management Team 1 will assume command of the incident this evening. The Oregon State Fire Marshal reported it mobilized 4 structural task forces and its Blue Incident Management Team to the fast-moving blaze. An evacuation shelter for residents and domestic pets has been established at Hanby Middle School, 806 6th Avenue in Gold Hill. Large animal shelters are available at the Jackson County Expo, 21 Penninger Road in Central Point, and the Josephine County Fairgrounds at 1451 Fairgrounds Road here in Grants Pass. A level 1B ready to evacuate warning for zones JAC 003, 004, 017, 026, 036, 109, 126, and 149B. A level 2B set warning for zones JAC 016, 124, 147, and 148B. And a level 3 go now zone for zone JAC 148A are still in effect. The Jackson County Sheriff's Office reports there is an additional roadblock at the 8-mile marker of Antioch Road. Traffic remains blocked on East Evans Creek Road, at Meadows Road on the east side, and West Fork Evans Creek Road on the west side. Please avoid the area as fire crews do their work. And it sounds like the Oregon Department of Forestry will be posting, as they did this morning update, evening updates as well, unless something goes on that's big, notable. In between those two, they'll post updates over on their Facebook page. And you can find this story and more over on our website, kajo.com. You can like and follow us on Facebook. We'll keep you posted over there as well as we receive more of this information. The Oregon Department of Forestry, Southwest Oregon District, their Facebook page, the Jackson County Sheriff's Office Facebook page, and Jackson County Fire District 3. Those Facebook pages are the ones to like and follow to make sure you're getting the latest information, and we'll do our best to keep you posted here on the air as well, KAJO, as well as our sister stations, KRRM and KLDR. Head over to our Facebook pages as well. We'll keep you posted over there as well.
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0: Bad English, When I See You Smile, 99.7 FM, K-Joe. Oh, if you're in Grants Pass, I don't know if you've seen it yet, but the new band shell for Concerts in the Park is down there at Riverside Park. Quite a sight. Looks amazing. Great work to everybody involved with that. In fact, here's more details on Concerts in the Park.
1: 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The sponsors of the 40th season of Concerts in the Park invite you to Riverside Park next Tuesday and help them celebrate another incredible season.
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Southern Oregon weather for your Saturday. High near 88 under sunny skies. In fact, sunny blue skies the next week at least. Maybe a few high clouds here and there. Temperatures are going to rise into the mid-90s by midweek next week. So high of 88 today is kind of the cool day out of the next few days. But still, temperature's going to be right up there in the upper 80s to mid-90s.

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0: Huey Lewis in the news, stuck with you on KJO 99.7 FM. 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

Matchbox 20 if you're gone on KJO 99.7 FM, 1270 AM. That's going to do it for me, Kerry Alderson. I'm out of here. Have a great rest of your weekend. We'll catch you again next week. Still leave with the cars here. Shake it up. God bless.

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2: I'm Gary Aldinger. Congress weighing in on new military strikes on Iran as a shaky ceasefire remains in place.
3: We're basically back at a point of negotiating from a position of strength, letting the Iranians know how it's going to be. And look, we tried to allow them to behave like a normal country. It seems to be beyond them to do that. So we're moving to Plan B.
2: Tennessee Republican Senator Bill Hagerty with Fox's Larry Kudlow. In Maine, Graham Plantner's officially ended a scandal-plagued campaign for the Senate,
4: including an accusation from a former girlfriend that he sexually assaulted her, which he denies. Because he withdrew before Monday, his name will not appear on the November ballot. Democrats have until July 27th to name a replacement.
2: Fox's Kristen Goodwin. Democrats are focused on winning the seat, which is now held by Republican Senator Susan Collins. America's listening to Fox News.
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2: News. I'm Carmen Roberts. Iran and Middle East diplomats are holding crisis talks in Oman today after the U.S. demanded Tehran keep the Strait of Hormuz open.
3: President Trump also says that Washington has agreed to continue talks at the request of Iran. Today, Iran's foreign minister arrived in Oman to talk about traffic in the Strait of Hormuz.
2: Fox's Alex Hogan. Oman says Iran has agreed to continue negotiations aimed at reaching a deal under international law. A pretrial hearing for the man accused of killing Charlie Kirk wrapped up yesterday.
4: The main goal for prosecutors was to convince the judge that the case against 23-year-old Tyler Robinson should go to trial, though at the end of the week-long hearing, no decision from Judge Tony Graff Jr.
2: Fox's Max Gordon. Final arguments are set to take place in September, and then the judge will make a decision. America's listening to Fox News.
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0: 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A Crickle's Cranky clip of perplexing proportions. 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
1: 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This week, Grants Pass Broadcasting and Rogue Credit Union salutes Eric Cascada, a Grants Pass High School baseball player who just graduated from GPHS. Eric is a one-sport athlete, and baseball is his passion. He started with T-ball but had to leave and got back on the diamond in the eighth grade. Since then, he has constantly worked on his skill level, allowing him to play any position on the diamond save being a catcher. Offensively, not a home run hitter, but puts the ball in play a lot. With his speed, lots of doubles and triples are the result. As a pitcher, he relies on his fastball and change to keep hitters off balance. He'll be playing baseball at the college level this next school year when he puts on a uniform for Clackamas. He intends to study business or, after a ride along with a sheriff's deputy, perhaps law enforcement. He credits his parents and coaches for all his ability. This week, Grants Pass Broadcasting and Rogue Credit Union recognizes our athlete of the week, Eric Pizgata.
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0: This is our home. 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
2: News. I'm Daria Albinger. Israel shares intelligence with the U.S. about an alleged Iranian plot to assassinate President Trump.
3: President Trump, in spite of this, in spite of two previous attempts on his life, is showing strength, not fear. And, you know, by saying, you know, we are going to bomb you into oblivion, I think that sets the tone very correctly.
2: U.S. Ambassador to NATO Matt Whitaker speaking to Fox News. We have Republican reaction now that Maine Democratic candidate Graham Plattner has officially ended a scandal-plagued campaign.
4: The replacement may end up not having a Nazi tattoo, and he may not abuse women, but he's still going to share the socialist agenda that Graham

0: Plattner and these radicals in places like New York City and Denver do as well.
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2: News. I'm Carmen Roberts. High-level talks in Oman today between Iran and Middle East negotiators as President Trump demands Tehran respond about the Strait of Hormuz.
3: Both Washington and Tehran trading new threats today. The administration says it set a deadline of today for Iran to reopen the critical waterway and for to cease any attacks on ships in the Strait of Hormuz.
2: Fox's Alex Hogan. Missouri flash floods claim a life. It came after an extensive search. Crews found the body of a woman today who was swept away as floods tore through Crawford County on Friday. More flooding is expected.
4: There's been so much rain across this area. Any additional rainfall will cause flooding. And it's a large area that we're worried about. Major cities like Indianapolis, Louisville, down towards Nashville, maybe even towards Atlanta. All spots where you can see some really heavy rainfall.
2: Fox's Adam Klotz. 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

0: Grants Pass Broadcasting, along with the Rogue Credit Union, salutes the devotion to their sport and their teammates demonstrated by young athletes and weekly supports one of these fine young people. This week, Grants Pass Broadcasting and Rogue Credit Union salutes Eric Piscata, a Grants Pass High School baseball player who just graduated from GPHS. Eric is a one-sport athlete, and baseball is his passion. He started with T-ball but had to leave and got back on the diamond in the eighth grade. Since then, he has constantly worked on his skill level, allowing him to play any position on the diamond save being a catcher. Offensively, not a home run hitter, but puts the ball in play a lot. With his speed, lots of doubles and triples are the result. As a pitcher, he relies on his fastball and change to keep hitters off balance. He'll be playing baseball at the college level this next school year when he puts on a uniform for Clackamas. He intends to study business or, after a ride along with a sheriff's deputy, perhaps law enforcement. He credits his parents and coaches for all his ability. This week, Grants Pass Broadcasting and Rogue Credit Union recognizes our Athlete of the Week, Eric Piscata.
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2: News on Daria Albinger. Iran says the Strait of Hormuz is closed until the end of U.S. interference in the region. So where does that leave the U.S.?
3: I don't think that negotiations with them is going to stop this. I think they only understand one thing, and the only reason they're at the table is because we've pretty much decimated their navy, and we've really taken out a lot of their ability to retaliate, and certainly they have some assets left.
2: That's New York Congresswoman Claudia Tenney, a member of the House Intelligence Committee, speaking to Fox News. Tennessee Senator Marsha Blackburn says the rise in democratic socialism is a danger to the U.S.
4: 250 years ago, the cry was, the British are coming. Today, as we celebrate America 250, the battle cry is, the communists are coming.
2: Blackburn appearing on Fox's Hannity. 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
5: Did you know that since the 1970s, Josephine County has been without a publicly funded fire district in the unincorporated areas surrounding Grants Pass, leaving the job of fire and rescue services to private providers? Rural Metro has been proudly serving that since 1979. In 2024, the long-awaited district was formed, and in July of 2025, Rural Metro Fire entered a contract to continue providing the same professional fire and rescue services you've come to rely on within the new Mid-Rogue Fire District, essentially the same service area using the same firefighters, vehicles, and stations. Summer is coming, and warm weather will entice many people to head to the river. Remember, the rivers are deceptively cold with swift currents. Do not underestimate hidden hazards of the river. Do not underestimate your swimming ability to combat the cold or current. Nearly every year, someone dies on the Rogue, usually without a life jacket. Please practice safety. This message is brought to you by Rural Metro and Mid-Rogue Fire District.
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